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4: Good evening. Here's a quick look at your spot-on weather from the Legends Classic Country Network. For tonight, a chance of showers and thunderstorms with clouds. It'll be breezy. Overnight lows dropping to the low 60s. For Juneteenth on Friday, expect a 30% chance of showers with mostly cloudy conditions. Our high temperatures with breezy conditions will top out in the mid-80s. For Friday night, a chance of showers and thunderstorms with cloudy conditions. It'll be breezy. Overnight lows dropping into the mid-60s. And for Saturday, sunny and breezy with a high temperature in the mid-90s. And that's a look at your spot-on weather on the Legends Classic Country Network.
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6: For the child of God, current events remind us that our world is involved in a spiritual battle that is greater than anything our generation has seen before. While this truth can stir up fear or anxiety, we can be encouraged when we remind ourselves that God is in control and nothing is happening without His permission. My name is Kyle Losfeldt, and as the pastor of Grace Baptist Church in Pampa, Texas, I would like to encourage every believer to look to God for the strength and encouragement that only He can give. I would also encourage you to exercise a level of boldness for the cause of Christ like you've never exercised before. I am convinced that if God's people will stand for the truths of God's Word, we can have a greater impact on this culture than we ever thought possible. As has been said before, the only thing necessary for the triumph of evil is for good men to do nothing. Therefore, be strong and of good courage. Be not afraid, neither be thou dismayed, for the Lord thy God is with thee.
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0: Pull up a chair, friend. It's time for a new look at the Good Book with a word of life from Pastor Aaron Mercer.
1: Have you ever thought about how a farmer plants and then reaps harvest? First, he plants the seed, right? And then he waters the seed and he tends the seed. And then over the process of time, the seed grows. And lo and behold, as the seed grows, finally, harvest has come. And so he goes out and he harvests his crops. In other words, you don't dig up your seed just because you don't see any growth yet. You tend the seed, you water the seed, and lo and behold, here it comes. It's going to bring forth that harvest if you don't quit. It actually says that in Galatians chapter 6, verse 9. Let us not become weary while doing good, for at the proper time we will reap a harvest if we do not give up. My friends, don't give up. Don't quit. Don't stop now. You're just about to see that seed break through the ground and bring forth a great harvest of victory.
0: Stay encouraged through the week. Follow Pastor Aaron Mercer on Facebook and Instagram. 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That's at ERRONMERCER.
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4: 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Here's a quick look at your spot-on weather from the Legends Classic Country Network. For tonight, a chance of showers and thunderstorms with clouds. It'll be breezy. Overnight lows dropping to the low 60s. For Juneteenth on Friday, expect a 30% chance of showers with mostly cloudy conditions. Our high temperatures with breezy conditions will top out in the mid-80s. For Friday night, a chance of showers and thunderstorms with cloudy conditions. It'll be breezy. Overnight lows dropping into the mid-60s. And for Saturday, sunny and breezy with a high temperature in the mid-90s. And that's a look at your spot-on weather on the Legends Classic Country Network.
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1: The party's over, and tomorrow starts the same old thing again. 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
1: 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And 13 weaned steers weighing 523, bring 480. 5 guaranteed open heifers weighing 969, bring 315. 29 guaranteed open heifers weighing 808, bring 335. 71 guaranteed open heifers weighing 742, bring 369. 30 guaranteed open heifers weighing 652, bring 376. And 50 heifer calves weighing 545, bring 427. Running age pairs are up to 45.50. Running age bred cows are up to 42.50. Packer cows are up to $1.78 and Packer bulls are up to $2.29. On the video, 167 head of 810 pound heifers from Follett, Texas, bring 343. 115 820 pound heifers from Ada, Oklahoma, bring 330.50. 52 yearling steers weighing 1,050 from Woodward, Oklahoma, bring 327. 60 yearling steers weighing 950 from Buffalo, Oklahoma, bring 349. 290 steers from Colgate, Oklahoma, weighing 850, bring 360.50. And 249 yearling steers weighing 790 from Snyder, Oklahoma, bring 364. We sold a lot of good cattle through the ring and on the video for really good money this week. These cattle were for sale, they were not on sale. Our last sale before the 4th will be June 29th and 30th. We will not have sales on July 6th and 7th, and we will start back after the 4th on July 13th and 14th. For your cattle marketing needs, call the Beaver County Stockyards at 580-625-3051. And serving the High Plains since 1931, the Beaver County Stockyards, where a handshake is still a contract.

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2: There's a lot going on in the Pampa area these days, and you can get it all in the Pampa News. 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
1: 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He will take pity on the weak and the needy, and save the needy from death. 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

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And after all these years, I find I've just been wasting my time. 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
3: For the child of God, current events remind us that our world is involved in a spiritual battle that is greater than anything our generation has seen before. While this truth can stir up fear or anxiety, we can be encouraged when we remind ourselves that God is in control and nothing is happening without His permission. My name is Kyle Osfeldt, and as the pastor of Grace Baptist Church in Pampa, Texas, I would like to encourage every believer to look to God for the strength and encouragement that only He can give. I would also encourage you to exercise a level of boldness for the cause of Christ like you've never exercised before. I am convinced that if God's people will stand for the truths of God's Word, we can have a greater impact on this culture than we ever thought possible. As has been said before, the only thing necessary for the triumph of evil is for good men to do nothing. Therefore, be strong and of good courage. Be not afraid, neither be thou dismayed, for the Lord thy God is with thee.
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This is the Cottonmouth, a negatory on the cost of this machine there, Red Rider. 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It's cheaper that way.

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Galveston Bay, then Houston, my friend. Through the piney woods, then I bought her a Tyler Rose. Dallas, Fort Worth, and San Angelo. Then we headed on home to Amarillo.

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I grew up in an oil town, but my gusher

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There's the South San Joaquin where the seeds of the Dust Bowl are found.

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Well, my daddy left home when I was 3, and he didn't leave much to Ma and me. Just this old guitar and an empty bottle of booze. Now, I don't blame him because he run and hid, but the meanest thing that he ever did was before he left, he went and named me Sue. Well, he must have thought that it was quite a joke, and it got a lot of laughs from lots of folks. Seems I had to fight my whole life through. Some gal would giggle and I'd get red, and some guy'd laugh and I'd bust his head. I'll tell you, life ain't easy for a boy named Sue.

Thompson bars and kill that man that gave me that awful name. Well, it was Gatlinburg in mid-July, and I just hit town and my throat was dry. I thought I'd stop and have myself a brew at an old saloon on a street of mud. There at a table, dealing stud, sat the dirty mangy dog that named me Sue. Well, I knew that snake was my own sweet dad from a worn-out picture that my mother'd had, and I knew that scar on his

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I tell you, I've fought tougher men, but I really can't remember when. He kicked like a mule and he bit like a crocodile. I heard him laugh and then I heard him cussing. He went for his gun and I pulled mine first. He stood there looking at me and I saw him smile. He said, son, this world is rough, and if a man's gonna make it, he's gotta be tough. And I know I wouldn't be there to help you along. So I give you that name and I said goodbye. I knew you'd have to get tough or die. And it's that name that helped to make you strong. Yeah. He said, now you just fought one hell of a fight, and I know you hate me and you got the right to kill me now, and I wouldn't blame you if you do. But you ought to thank me before I die for the gravel in your guts and the spit in the eye, cause I'm the that named you Sue. Yeah, what could I do? What could I do?

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And if I ever have a son, I think I'm gonna name him Bill or George, anything but Sue. I still ain't that man.

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It's so hard to stay honest in a world that's headed

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0: 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Hey, how you doing out there? It's just after 6 a.m. and my name's JT. I got more of those hits just like that one coming up. We'll take a short break. We'll look at weather and roll back to the country. 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
3: Good morning. 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To start off your Juneteenth on this Friday, we'll have mostly cloudy conditions with a slight chance of a shower, maybe a thunderstorm. It'll be breezy with temperatures in the upper 50s. For the rest of your Juneteenth for your Friday, we'll have cloudy conditions. Then it'll clear out. We'll see a mix of clouds and sun with a high in the low 80s. For tonight, a 20% chance of showers and thunderstorms before 10 p.m. Otherwise, cloudy skies remain. Overnight lows dropping to the mid-60s. For Saturday, sunshine with high temperature in the low 90s, and it'll be breezy. Saturday night, clear and breezy, lows dropping to 70. And for Sunday, it'll be sunny and breezy and hot with a high near 100 degrees. And that's a look at your spot-on weather on the Legends Classic Country Network.
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2: The nation's first bale of cotton has been harvested. I'm Kerry Martin with Texas Ag News and Views on the Texas Farm Bureau Radio Network. The first bale of cotton in the nation is now harvested. Buck Reiner and his family grew that first bale in Cameron County in the Rio Grande Valley.
3: We planted it on the 2nd, February the 2nd, and had to water it once. We did have one irrigation for it. We had to irrigate it once early and then just started pushing it. Did everything we could to get it open as fast as we could. We buggered up some of it by doing that, but anyway, we got it done. That's what we were shooting for.
2: Reiner says it was extremely dry in the valley when he planted that cotton, but around Easter, the rain started falling.
3: Oh, yes, sir. It's been wet ever since. We sprayed it twice with a drone, which we'd never done before, just because it was so wet we couldn't get in there by ground, and there was a couple things that we were putting on it that we didn't want to take any chances on drift. You know, once we irrigated it, it started raining, which kind of generally happens, but the rest of the crop, it was wet.
2: That first bale will be ginned later in the season and will be auctioned off in September to raise money for ag student scholarships. Wheat harvest is wrapping up in Texas with panhandle wheat now coming out of the field. Wes Beal with Equity Exchange in the Northern Panhandle says the dry land wheat that was harvestable isn't yielding much at all.
4: Yields are exceedingly low compared to what you would consider average in this area, and especially to what we've seen for the last couple of years. We've had a couple of pretty good years in a row back in 24 and 25. We're not yet, after all these days of harvesting, to 1 million bushels across the whole territory. I'm hearing a lot of good fields in people's estimation for this year is a 20. Or a 22, or maybe a 20, maybe a 25 bushel per acre on some of this dry land. The majority of it is down in the teens, some down into the single digits.
2: And irrigated wheat is yielding what you would expect a dry land crop to produce.
4: We're seeing 30s and 40s from irrigated wheat. I haven't heard of anybody that's got any irrigated wheat that would be up in the 80s and 90s where you might expect it to be. You walk out some of these irrigated fields, they look pretty good from the road at 75 miles an hour. Then you walk out into them and the heads are half full or just have some little shriveled up berries that get sorted out by the combine rolling through. So all in all, if I was to estimate this whole area, 20% to 25% of an average crop.
2: That's Wes Beal with Equity Exchange. Meatpacker JBS is closing two more facilities. It's closing down a beef plant in Pennsylvania and a value-added facility in Memphis, Tennessee. I'm Kerry Martin on the Texas Farm Bureau Radio Network.
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0: 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May today's message bless you and strengthen your faith from Pastor Aaron Mercer.
1: We've been talking about receiving our prayers answered from the Lord. But sometimes we pray, but then we don't see anything. Remember the process of victory. You sow the seed of God's Word, find the promise in the Scripture, believe the promise, and then speak it, tend it, memorize it, meditate on it. And in the gap, when you're waiting for the manifestation, when you're waiting for that harvest to come through, in the gap, choose to grow. Because see, gap time is not wasted time. Gap time is growing time.

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1: 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And 13 weaned steers weighing 523, bring 480. 5 guaranteed open heifers weighing 969, bring 315. 29 guaranteed open heifers weighing 808, bring 335. 71 guaranteed open heifers weighing 742, bring 369. 30 guaranteed open heifers weighing 652, bring 376. And 50 heifer calves weighing 545, bring 427. Running age pairs are up to 45.50. Running age bred cows are up to 42.50. Packer cows are up to $1.78, and Packer bulls are up to $2.29. On the video, 167 head of 810-pound heifers from Follette, Texas, bring 343. 115 820-pound heifers from Ada, Oklahoma, bring 330.50. 52 yearling steers weighing 1,050 from Woodward, Oklahoma, bring 327. 60 yearling steers weighing 950 from Buffalo, Oklahoma, bring 349. 290 steers from Colgate, Oklahoma, weighing 850, bring 360.50. And 249 yearling steers weighing 790 from Snyder, Oklahoma, bring 364. We sold a lot of good cattle through the ring and on the video for really good money this week. 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Our last sale before the 4th will be June 29th and 30th. We will not have sales on July 6th and 7th, and we will start back after the 4th on July 13th and 14th. For your cattle marketing needs, call the Beaver County Stockyards at 580-625-3051. And serving the High Plains since 1931, the Beaver County Stockyards, where a handshake is still a contract.

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0: 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JT's at the wheel and got more of it coming up. It's your Friday ride. We'll be back in about 3 minutes after the weather and kick off with another great set of country music right here on the Legends Classic Country Network Morning.
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5: 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To start off your Juneteenth on this Friday, we'll have mostly cloudy conditions with a slight chance of a shower, maybe a thunderstorm. It'll be breezy with temperatures in the upper 50s. For the rest of your Juneteenth for your Friday, we'll have cloudy conditions. Then it'll clear out. We'll see a mix of clouds and sun with a high in the low 80s. For tonight, a 20% chance of showers and thunderstorms before 10 p.m. Otherwise, cloudy skies remain. Overnight lows dropping to the mid-60s. For Saturday, sunshine with high temperature in the low 90s, and it'll be breezy. Saturday night, clear and breezy, lows dropping to 70. And for Sunday, it'll be sunny and breezy and hot with a high near 100 degrees. And that's a look at your spot-on weather on the Legends Classic Country Network.
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0: 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Let's take a look around the Gap Rock from the Texas Farm Bureau Network. 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
1: Area feed yards need more calves. I'm James Hunt with Around the Gap Rock on the Texas Farm Bureau Radio Network. USDA's Cattle on Feed report released on Thursday shows the number of cattle and calves in feed yards nationwide as of June 1st was up by 2% from the same time a year ago. But things are a little tighter in our region. Estimates from the Texas Cattle Feeders Association show a 1% drop in cattle on feed within the association's membership area of Texas, Oklahoma, and New Mexico. Texas cattle feeders numbers for the three-state region also show a 14% year-over-year decline in placements for May. Brady Miller says a big reason for the sagging placement numbers is the fact that there continues to be a deficit in the number of available calves within the states that supply most of the cattle that come to our area feed yards.
2: Mother Nature, I think, plays the largest role on cattle coming and going and rebuilding the herd. And yes, I've been very fortunate over the last couple of weeks to hit some rainfall, especially in the Panhandle and Central and East Texas. And not only in Texas, but in Oklahoma and where a lot of the cows are at, and we hope we continue to do that. I would tell you today, we just got to pray that we continue to see rainfalls in those areas, because it's going to have a much larger effect on placements and marketings and the future of what this thing looks like than anything else.
1: As Brady Miller with the Texas Cattle Feeders Association indicated, the latest drought monitor map does show conditions improving in recent weeks from Texas to the southeastern U.S., but the map also shows a lot more improvement is needed. I'm James Hunt on the Texas Farm Bureau Radio Network.
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0: 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That's who we are, and that's what we play right here at the Legends Classic Country Network. It's your bottom of the hour, Friday morning, 7 o'clock break. And, wow, back in 2 minutes, we've got another set lined up for you. 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It's an unbelievable night of music. It's the 5th annual Wild Plum Jam, Friday, July 17th in Sayre, Oklahoma. Live on stage will be country music greats Pat Green. Came upon the wave all the way. You're the reason I'm still here. And Casey Donahue.
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1: We've been talking about receiving our prayers answered from the Lord. But sometimes we pray, but then we don't see anything. Remember the process of victory. You sow the seed of God's Word, find the promise in the Scripture, believe the promise, and then speak it, tend it, memorize it, meditate on it. And in the gap, when you're waiting for the manifestation, when you're waiting for that harvest to come through, in the gap, choose to grow. Because see, gap time is not wasted time. Gap time is growing time. Behind the scenes, right now, on your behalf, things are moving toward victory. Things are moving toward blessing. Things are moving toward breakthrough. And it may feel like a delay, but victory is building. I want you to get that in your heart today. Your victory is being built piece by piece, moment by moment, day by day. As you stand in faith, God is working for that massive breakthrough victory in your life.
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3: Well, now, baby, you're a looker, and I know what you're looking for. 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

0: 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It is your Friday morning, 8 o'clock ride. We're on the road and heading down it fast. Got more of that great country coming up. Stick with me about 3 minutes. Take a break, look at weather, see how your weekend's going to line up, and we'll be right back to the country right here on The Legend.
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3: 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To start off your Juneteenth on this Friday, we'll have mostly cloudy conditions with a slight chance of a shower, maybe a thunderstorm. It'll be breezy with temperatures in the upper 50s. For the rest of your Juneteenth, for your Friday, we'll have cloudy conditions. Then it'll clear out. We'll see a mix of clouds and sun with a high in the low 80s. For tonight, a 20% chance of showers and thunderstorms before 10 p.m. Otherwise, cloudy skies remain. Overnight lows dropping to the mid-60s. For Saturday, sunshine with high temperatures in the low 90s, and it'll be breezy. Saturday night, clear and breezy, lows dropping to 70. And for Sunday, it'll be sunny and breezy and hot with a high near 100 degrees. And that's a look at your spot-on weather on the Legends Classic Country Network.
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'Cause I'm going to

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2: For the child of God, current events remind us that our world is involved in a spiritual battle that is greater than anything our generation has seen before. While this truth can stir up fear or anxiety, we can be encouraged when we remind ourselves that God is in control and nothing is happening without His permission. My name is Kyle Osfeldt, and as the pastor of Grace Baptist Church in Pampa, Texas, I would like to encourage every believer to look to God for the strength and encouragement that only He can give. I would also encourage you to exercise a level of boldness for the cause of Christ like you've never exercised before. I am convinced that if God's people will stand for the truths of God's Word, we can have a greater impact on this culture than we ever thought possible. As has been said before, the only thing necessary for the triumph of evil is for good men to do nothing. Therefore, be strong and of good courage. Be not afraid, neither be thou dismayed, for the Lord thy God is with thee.
3: Jerry Reed. He's pounding down, loaded up and trucking. John Anderson.
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0: This is a new look at the Good Book. May today's message bless you and strengthen your faith from Pastor Aaron Mercer.
1: We've been talking about receiving our prayers answered from the Lord. But sometimes we pray, but then we don't see anything. Remember the process of victory. You sow the seed of God's Word, find the promise in the Scripture, believe the promise, and then speak it, tend it, memorize it, meditate on it, and in the gap, when you're waiting for the manifestation, when you're waiting for that harvest to come through, in the gap, choose to grow. Because see, gap time is not wasted time. Gap time is growing time. Behind the scenes, right now, on your behalf, things are moving toward victory. Things are moving toward blessing. Things are moving toward breakthrough. And it may feel like a delay, but victory is building. I want you to get that in your heart today. Your victory is being built piece by piece, moment by moment, day by day. As you stand in faith, God is working for that massive breakthrough victory in your life.
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0: Legends, Classic Country Network, Friday Morning Ride. It is just after 9. Got more of that great country still coming, so hang with me. JT's driving us down the road with some more hits in about 3 minutes. Stick around for more right after the weather here on your Legends Classic Country Network morning.
1: 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And 13 weaned steers weighing 523, bring 480. 5 guaranteed open heifers weighing 969, bring 315. 29 guaranteed open heifers weighing 808, bring 335. 71 guaranteed open heifers weighing 742, bring 369. 30 guaranteed open heifers weighing 652, bring 376. And 50 heifer calves weighing 545, bring 427. Running age pairs are up to 45.50. Running age bred cows are up to 42.50. Packer cows are up to $1.78, and packer bulls are up to $2.29. On the video, 167 head of 810-pound heifers from Follett, Texas, bring 343. 115 820-pound heifers from Ada, Oklahoma, bring 330.50. 52 yearling steers weighing 1,050 from Woodward, Oklahoma, bring 327. 60 yearling steers weighing 950 from Buffalo, Oklahoma, bring 349. 290 steers from Colgate, Oklahoma, weighing 850, bring 360.50. And 249 yearling steers weighing 790 from Snyder, Oklahoma, bring 364. We sold a lot of good cattle through the ring and on the video for really good money this week. These cattle were for sale, they were not on sale. Our last sale before the 4th will be June 29th and 30th. We will not have sales on July 6th and 7th. And we will start back after the 4th on July 13th and 14th. For your cattle marketing needs, call the Beaver County Stockyards at 580-625-3051. And serving the High Plains since 1931, the Beaver County Stockyards, where a handshake is still a contract.

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1: Good morning. Here's a look at your spot-on weather on the Legends Classic Country Network. To start off your Juneteenth on this Friday, we'll have mostly cloudy conditions with a slight chance of a shower, maybe a thunderstorm. It'll be breezy with temperatures in the upper 50s. For the rest of your Juneteenth for your Friday, we'll have cloudy conditions. Then it'll clear out. We'll see a mix of clouds and sun with a high in the low 80s. For tonight, a 20% chance of showers and thunderstorms before 10 p.m. Otherwise, cloudy skies remain. Overnight lows dropping to the mid-60s. For Saturday, sunshine with high temperatures in the low 90s, and it'll be breezy. Saturday night, clear and breezy, lows dropping to 70. And for Sunday, it'll be sunny and breezy and hot with a high near 100 degrees. And that's a look at your spot-on weather on the Legends Classic Country Network.
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2: 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Markets closed today for the holiday. Here's a look back at how things wrapped up yesterday. Cattle futures ended lower. August live cattle down 222, closing at 246.62. The October down $1.87, 239.97. Feeder cattle closed lower. August feeders down 82 cents, 366.60. Corn was lower. July down 3.5, 417.5. September corn down 4.25, 425.25. July Kansas City wheat down 8.5, 644 a bushel. Cotton closed lower. July down 85 points, 76.05. December cotton down 12, 79.67. July West Texas crude down 19 cents, 76.60 a barrel. I'm Kerry Martin on the Texas Farm Bureau Radio Network.
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1: For the child of God, current events remind us that our world is involved in a spiritual battle that is greater than anything our generation has seen before. While this truth can stir up fear or anxiety, we can be encouraged when we remind ourselves that God is in control and nothing is happening without His permission. My name is Kyle Losfeldt, and as the pastor of Grace Baptist Church in Pampa, Texas, I would like to encourage every believer to look to God for the strength and encouragement that only He can give. I would also encourage you to exercise a level of boldness for the cause of Christ like you've never exercised before. I am convinced that if God's people will stand for the truths of God's Word, we can have a greater impact on this culture than we ever thought possible. As has been said before, the only thing necessary for the triumph of evil is for good men to do nothing. Therefore, be strong and of good courage. Be not afraid, neither be thou dismayed, for the Lord thy God is with thee.
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0: 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Yeah, we are the Legends Classic Country Network. It's what we play and a lot of it. We're going to take a quick 2-minute break here as we wrap up your 9 o'clock Friday ride. We're back in 2 minutes and going up and over 10 with another set of great country music. 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

0: 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JT's got another hour of great songs, so stick around. Wrapping that set up and taking a short break, looking at weather, and coming right back to another great set of country music right here on your Legends Classic Country Network Friday morning. Hang on.
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4: 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To start off your Juneteenth on this Friday, we'll have mostly cloudy conditions with a slight chance of a shower, maybe a thunderstorm. It'll be breezy with temperatures in the upper 50s. For the rest of your Juneteenth, for your Friday, we'll have cloudy conditions. Then it'll clear out. We'll see a mix of clouds and sun with a high in the low 80s. For tonight, a 20% chance of showers and thunderstorms before 10 p.m. Otherwise, cloudy skies remain. Overnight lows dropping to the mid-60s. For Saturday, sunshine with high temperature in the low 90s, and it'll be breezy. Saturday night, clear and breezy, lows dropping to 70. And for Sunday, it'll be sunny and breezy and hot with a high near 100 degrees. And that's a look at your spot-on weather on the Legends Classic Country Network.
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0: and a hot ham sandwich, please. 400 hogs, they just standing out there. His wife couldn't feed them, and his neighbors didn't care. They couldn't get out and roam around like his old hunting dog.
1: 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My name's JT. I've had fun this morning, but I'm sneaking off to early lunch, and the music goes on and on. So please hang on. 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Have a great day. 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
1: 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I'm Kerry Martin with a market update on the Texas Farm Bureau Radio Network. Markets closed today for the holiday. Here's a look back at how things wrapped up yesterday. Cattle futures ended lower. August live cattle down 222, closing at 246.62. The October down $1.87, 239.97. Feeder cattle closed lower. August feeders down 82 cents, 366.60. Corn was lower. July down 3.5, 417.5. September corn down 4.25, 425.25. July Kansas City wheat down 8.5, 644 a bushel. Cotton closed lower. July down 85 points, 76.05. December cotton down 12, 79.67. July West Texas crude down 19 cents, 76.60 a barrel. I'm Kerry Martin on the Texas Farm Bureau Radio Network.
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8: 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To start off your Juneteenth on this Friday, we'll have mostly cloudy conditions with a slight chance of a shower, maybe a thunderstorm. It'll be breezy with temperatures in the upper 50s. For the rest of your Juneteenth for your Friday, we'll have cloudy conditions. Then it'll clear out. We'll see a mix of clouds and sun with a high in the low 80s. For tonight, a 20% chance of showers and thunderstorms before 10 p.m. Otherwise, cloudy skies remain. Overnight lows dropping to the mid-60s. For Saturday, sunshine with high temperature in the low 90s, and it'll be breezy. Saturday night, clear and breezy, lows dropping to 70. And for Sunday, it'll be sunny and breezy and hot with a high near 100 degrees. 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
4: For the child of God, current events remind us that our world is involved in a spiritual battle that is greater than anything our generation has seen before. While this truth can stir up fear or anxiety, we can be encouraged when we remind ourselves that God is in control and nothing is happening without His permission. My name is Kyle Losfeldt, and as the pastor of Grace Baptist Church in Pampa, Texas, I would like to encourage every believer to look to God for the strength and encouragement that only He can give. I would also encourage you to exercise a level of boldness for the cause of Christ like you've never exercised before. I am convinced that if God's people will stand for the truths of God's Word, we can have a greater impact on this culture than we ever thought possible. As has been said before, the only thing necessary for the triumph of evil is for good men to do nothing. Therefore, be strong and of good courage. Be not afraid, neither be thou dismayed, for the Lord thy God is with thee.
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6: 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For the rest of your Juneteenth, for your Friday, we'll have cloudy conditions. Then it'll clear out. We'll see a mix of clouds and sun with a high in the low 80s. For tonight, a 20% chance of showers and thunderstorms before 10 p.m. Otherwise, cloudy skies remain. Overnight lows dropping to the mid-60s. For Saturday, sunshine with high temperature in the low 90s, and it'll be breezy. Saturday night, clear and breezy, lows dropping to 70. And for Sunday, it'll be sunny and breezy and hot with a high near 100 degrees. And that's a look at your spot-on weather on the Legends Classic Country Network.
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1: Late spring rains impact Southeast Texas row crops. I'm Tom Nicoletti with Focus on Agriculture for the Texas Farm Bureau Radio Network. Heavy rains in the upper Gulf Coast of Texas in the last few days of spring have had an impact on row crops, including corn, cotton, and grain sorghum. Fort Bend County farmer Paul Friend assesses his crops.
2: Well, they were coming along pretty good. We had a little dry spell back 30, 45 days ago. The corn started suffering a little bit, but then we got a nice rain, and then we got some more nice rain, then we got a bunch of nice rain. So it's a little wet now. The cotton is hurting the worst on the well-draining, fast-draining land. It's doing okay on the flat, heavier ground, which is our better yielding ground usually. It's the worst. It's just suffering too much water.
1: Friend hosts an annual Bear Crop Science Field Day on his farm at this time of year, but with the extremely wet conditions, participating farmers learned more about the crop test plots indoors rather than outdoors.
2: Yeah, we've had, I think this was the 14th crop tour there, and we've been showered on a couple of times, but this is the first major rain out. It's kind of unfortunate because things really look good. We had some really nice test work going this year, and all the crops in the test area look good.
3: What about disease and pest pressures this spring?
2: Was it the corn? There was really none to real light, but now I'm sure things are going awry because of all the wet weather. I'm sure there's disease running around. I really haven't been in it a whole lot, and not a lot we can do about it right now.
1: That's Fort Bend County farmer Paul Friend. In Southeast Texas, I'm Tom Nicoletti reporting for the Texas Farm Bureau Radio Network.
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2: There's a lot going on in the Pampa area these days, and you can get it all in the Pampa News. 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
5: 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For the rest of your Juneteenth, for your Friday, we'll have cloudy conditions. Then it'll clear out. We'll see a mix of clouds and sun with a high in the low 80s. For tonight, a 20% chance of showers and thunderstorms before 10 p.m. Otherwise, cloudy skies remain. Overnight lows dropping to the mid-60s. For Saturday, sunshine with high temperature in the low 90s, and it'll be breezy. Saturday night, clear and breezy, lows dropping to 70. And for Sunday, it'll be sunny and breezy and hot with a high near 100 degrees. That's a look at your spot-on weather on the Legends Classic Country Network.
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1: 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I'm Kerry Martin with a market update on the Texas Farm Bureau Radio Network. Markets closed today for the holiday. Here's a look back at how things wrapped up yesterday. Cattle futures ended lower. August live cattle down 222, closing at 246.62. The October down $1.87, 239.97. Feeder cattle closed lower. August feeders down 82 cents, 366.60. Corn was lower. July down 3.5, 417.5. September corn down 4.25, 425.25. July Kansas City wheat down 8.5, 644 a bushel. Cotton closed lower. July down 85 points, 76.05. December cotton down 12, 79.67. July West Texas crude down 19 cents, 76.60 a barrel. I'm Kerry Martin on the Texas Farm Bureau Radio Network.
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0: Reba.
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0: 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May today's message bless you and strengthen your faith from Pastor Aaron Mercer.
1: We've been talking about receiving our prayers answered from the Lord. But sometimes we pray, but then we don't see anything. Remember the process of victory. You sow the seed of God's Word, find the promise in the Scripture, believe the promise, and then speak it, tend it, memorize it, meditate on it. And in the gap, when you're waiting for the manifestation, when you're waiting for that harvest to come through, in the gap, choose to grow. Because see, gap time is not wasted time. Gap time is growing time. Behind the scenes, right now, on your behalf, things are moving toward victory. Things are moving toward blessing. Things are moving toward breakthrough. And it may feel like a delay, but victory is building. I want you to get that in your heart today. Your victory is being built piece by piece, moment by moment, day by day. As you stand in faith, God is working for that massive breakthrough victory in your life.
0: Connect with us anytime at cornerstonewheeler.com and follow Pastor Aaron at Aaron Mercer, E-R-R-O-N-M-E-R-C-E-R. We're walking through this journey together.
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0: the greatest country music of all time, the legends, Classic Country Network, Clay Walker, Texas Swing, and Ronnie McDowell kicking off the 2 o'clock hour on this Juneteenth Friday with Watching Girls Go By from 1982. I'm Tim on the way to look at your forecast for Gosden. The song I Can Tell By The Way You Dance You're Gonna Love Me Tonight is coming up next right around the corner on the Legends Classic Country Network.
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0: 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For the rest of your Juneteenth, for your Friday, we'll have cloudy conditions. Then it'll clear out. We'll see a mix of clouds and sun with a high in the low 80s. For tonight, a 20% chance of showers and thunderstorms before 10 p.m. Otherwise, cloudy skies remain. Overnight lows dropping to the mid-60s. For Saturday, sunshine with high temperature in the low 90s, and it'll be breezy. Saturday night, clear and breezy. Lows dropping to 70. And for Sunday, it'll be sunny and breezy and hot with a high near 100 degrees. And that's a look at your spot-on weather on the Legends Classic Country Network.
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0: You're home for the greatest country music of all time, the Legends Classic Country Network from 1984. Why Goodbye from Steve Warner and Vern Gosdins. I can tell by the way you dance, you're going to love me tonight. On the way next, Steve Earle after the break. Copperhead Road, the name of the song we'll hear next after the break. Time now for Foreign Policy Perspectives on your Juneteenth Friday afternoon. It's June 19th. I'm glad you're listening to the Legends Classic Country Network.
1: Farm Bill Update. I'm Jessica Dolmel with Washington Ag Watch on the Texas Farm Bureau Radio Network. Senate Ag Committee leaders are rumored to release their draft of the Farm Bill this week. According to Politico, unnamed sources say Committee Chairman John Bozeman hopes to release the text Tuesday. That would line up with the chairman's desire for the committee to consider the food and farm legislation between Congress's July 4th break and the August district work period. Unless the congressional calendar changes before then, that would put consideration of the farm bill between July 13th and August 7th. The House Ag Committee passed their version of the farm bill, the Food, Farm, and National Security Act of 2026, in a 34-17 vote on March 5th. The legislation passed the House of Representatives in a 224-200 vote April 30th. If the Senate Ag Committee version passes the committee and the Senate, the two farm bills will then go to a conference committee to be merged into a single bill. The U.S. Department of Agriculture's Rural Development Mission area is going through a few changes, and one of those means the Dallas-Fort Worth area will now serve as an operational hub for RD, supporting loan and grant processing, program management, and will help maintain the mission area of serving rural communities. According to USDA, it's all part of a modernization and restructuring effort to, quote, strengthen customer service, improve program accessibility, and enhance support for communities. RD has more than 3,000 employees and more than 400 offices. USDA says RD will maintain its National Capital Region presence in Washington, D.C., and relocate select staff to the hubs in DFW and in St. Louis. For the Texas Farm Bureau Radio Network, I'm Jessica Dolmel.
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0: 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That's Ty Herndon from 1995. I Want My Goodbye Back, and Ashley Monroe and Blake Shelton. You Ain't Dolly and You Ain't Porter from 2016. Well, I'm Tim, and coming up, T.G. 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
1: 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Kick off the dance with the sounds of Seth Ward in the Silence.
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Your home for the greatest country music of all time, the Legends Classic Country Network with Paul Overstreet, Ball and Chain from 1991. Strong Heart from 86, that was T.G. Shepherd. Right now it's Mickey Gilley, True Love Ways from 1980. Welcome to Juneteenth, it's Friday. 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
1: We've been talking about receiving our prayers answered from the Lord. But sometimes we pray, but then we don't see anything. Remember the process of victory. You sow the seed of God's Word, find the promise in the Scripture, believe the promise, and then speak it, tend it, memorize it, meditate on it. And in the gap, when you're waiting for the manifestation, when you're waiting for that harvest to come through, in the gap, choose to grow. Because see, gap time is not wasted time. Gap time is growing time. Behind the scenes, right now, on your behalf, things are moving toward victory. Things are moving toward blessing. Things are moving toward breakthrough. And it may feel like a delay, but victory is building. I want you to get that in your heart today. Your victory is being built piece by piece, moment by moment, day by day. As you stand in faith, God is working for that massive breakthrough victory in your life.
0: Connect with us anytime at cornerstonewheeler.com and follow Pastor Aaron at Aaron Mercer, E-R-R-O-N-M-E-R-C-E-R. 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

0: Nelson and Ray Price from 1980, Faded Love on the Legends Classic Country Network. Look at that, from the same year, Mickey Gilley's Two Love Ways right before that. Coming up, we're not going back to 1980. We're going back to 1994 with Alan Jackson, Who Says You Can't Have It All. Coming up next as we get closer to the 3 o'clock hour on this Juneteenth Friday afternoon here on the Legends Classic Country Network.
1: 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And 13 weaned steers weighing 523, bring 480. 5 guaranteed open heifers weighing 969, bring 315. 29 guaranteed open heifers weighing 808, bring 335. 71 guaranteed open heifers weighing 742, bring 369. 30 guaranteed open heifers weighing 652, bring 376. And 50 heifer calves weighing 545, bring 427. Running age pairs are up to 45.50. Running age bred cows are up to 42.50. Packer cows are up to $1.78, and packer bulls are up to $2.29. On the video, 167 head of 810-pound heifers from Follette, Texas, bring 343. 115 820-pound heifers from Ada, Oklahoma, bring 330.50. 52 yearling steers weighing 1,050 from Woodward, Oklahoma, bring 327. 60 yearling steers weighing 950 from Buffalo, Oklahoma, bring 349. 290 steers from Colgate, Oklahoma, weighing 850, bring 360.50. And 249 yearling steers weighing 790 from Snyder, Oklahoma, bring 364. We sold a lot of good cattle through the ring and on the video for really good money this week. 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We will not have sales on July 6th and 7th, and we will start back after the 4th on July 13th and 14th. For your cattle marketing needs, call the Beaver County Stockyards at 580-625-3051. 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

0: 1991, that is Garth Brooks, The Thunder Rolls on the Legends Classic Country Network. In Alabama, starting out the 3 o'clock hour on your Juneteenth Friday with There's No Way from 1985. Coming up, I'll take a look at that forecast for you. Back to 92 with Reba McEntire, The Night the Lights Went Out in Georgia. Coming up around the corner next on the Legends Classic Country Network.
1: 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We had 103 yearling steers weighing 1,006, bring 335.50. 234 yearling steers weighing 989, bring 347.50. 161 yearling steers weighing 809, bring 389. 41 yearling steers weighing 789, bring 396. 23 yearling steers weighing 667, bring 433. And 13 weaned steers weighing 523, bring 480. 5 guaranteed open heifers weighing 969, bring 315. 29 guaranteed open heifers weighing 808, bring 335. 71 guaranteed open heifers weighing 742, bring 369. 30 guaranteed open heifers weighing 652, bring 376. And 50 heifer calves weighing 545, bring 427. Running age pairs are up to 45.50. Running age bred cows are up to 42.50. Packer cows are up to $1.78, and packer bulls are up to $2.29. On the video, 167 head of 810-pound heifers from Follett, Texas, bring 343. 115 820-pound heifers from Ada, Oklahoma, bring 330.50. 52 yearling steers weighing 1,050 from Woodward, Oklahoma, bring 327. 60 yearling steers weighing 950 from Buffalo, Oklahoma, bring 349. 290 steers from Colgate, Oklahoma, weighing 850, bring 360.50. And 249 yearling steers weighing 790 from Snyder, Oklahoma, bring 364. We sold a lot of good cattle through the ring and on the video for really good money this week. 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Our last sale before the 4th will be June 29th and 30th. We will not have sales on July 6th and 7th, and we will start back after the 4th on July 13th and 14th. For your cattle marketing needs, call the Beaver County Stockyards at 580-625-3051. And serving the High Plains since 1931, the Beaver County Stockyards, where a handshake is still a contract.

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3: 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For the rest of your Juneteenth, for your Friday, we'll have cloudy conditions. Then it'll clear out. We'll see a mix of clouds and sun with a high in the low 80s. For tonight, a 20% chance of showers and thunderstorms before 10 p.m. Otherwise, cloudy skies remain. Overnight lows dropping to the mid-60s. For Saturday, sunshine with high temperature in the low 90s, and it'll be breezy. Saturday night, clear and breezy. Lows dropping to 70. And for Sunday, it'll be sunny and breezy and hot with a high near 100 degrees. And that's a look at your spot-on weather on the Legends Classic Country Network.
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0: McCoy on the Legends Classic Country Network from 1996, Then You Can Tell Me Goodbye, and Reba McEntire from 1992, The Night the Lights Went Out in Georgia. I'm Tim on the Way, Gene Watson, Nothing Sure Looked Good on You from 1980. It's next. Right now it's time for Texas Bet News right after this on your Friday. It is Juneteenth, and I'm glad you're listening to the Legends Classic Country Network.
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2: I recently talked about intestinal parasite control in horses, and there are some new rules of parasite control in cattle as well. Hello, everyone. I'm veterinarian Dr. Bob Judd with Texas Fed News on the Texas Farm Bureau Radio Network. I previously talked about intestinal parasites in horses and the fact that deworming plans from 40 years ago do not work anymore. Today, I am discussing intestinal parasites in cattle. And there are also some new rules to control these parasites, and the reason the rules are changing in cattle, just like horses, is the resistance of the parasites. Previously, it was recommended to deworm cattle in the spring and fall, and that's just not effective anymore. Doctors Megan Boland with Norbrook and Nancy Jackson with Mississippi Board of Animal Health indicated in Bovine Veterinarian that a fecal egg count should be used to determine the number of parasite eggs being shed by individual animals. And just like in horses, a fecal egg count reduction test by your veterinarian 2 weeks after deworming can determine if your dewormer is effective at killing the parasites, and the egg burden should be 95% less if the dewormer is effective. Routine deworming became popular because the cattle were rounded up in the spring and fall, and it was convenient to deworm them at that time. But unfortunately, this time doesn't always coincide with the best time to deworm according to the life cycle of the parasites. Most of the parasites' life cycle occurs in the pasture, so we must plan deworming the cattle when it will be the most effective. The concept of refugia is important in all livestock. And this concept encourages leaving some susceptible parasites in the animal and not killing them to compete with the resistant parasites. If deworming only kills the susceptible parasites, the resistant parasites increase in number. Join me next time for new rules of treating intestinal parasites in cattle. I'm Dr. Bob Judd. This is the Texas Farm Bureau Radio Network.
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0: Your home for the greatest country music of all time, the Legends Classic Country Network. Tom T. Hall, that's Country Is from 1974, and Blake Shelton's The Baby from 2002 before that. Don't go away after this short break. Waylon Jennings back to music. To 1986 we'll go with What You'll Do When I'm Gone, coming up on the Legends Classic Country Network.
1: For the child of God, current events remind us that our world is involved in a spiritual battle that is greater than anything our generation has seen before. While this truth can stir up fear or anxiety, we can be encouraged when we remind ourselves that God is in control and nothing is happening without His permission. My name is Kyle Osfeldt, and as the pastor of Grace Baptist Church in Pampa, Texas, I would like to encourage every believer to look to God for the strength and encouragement that only He can give. I would also encourage you to exercise a level of boldness for the cause of Christ like you've never exercised before. I am convinced that if God's people will stand for the truths of God's Word, we can have a greater impact on this culture than we ever thought possible. As has been said before, the only thing necessary for the triumph of evil is for good men to do nothing. Therefore, be strong and of good courage. Be not afraid, neither be thou dismayed, for the Lord thy God is with thee.
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0: Your home for the greatest country music of all time, the Legends Classic Country Network, 1988, Michael Martin Murphy, I'm Gonna Miss You Girl, and Act Naturally for 1963, that was Buck Owens. Hi Tim, it is just before 4 o'clock on your Juneteenth Friday afternoon. Shenandoah is coming up next to get us closer to 4 o'clock with I Wanna Be Loved Like That from 1994, heading back to that year next, right after the break on the Legends Classic Country Network. There's a lot going on in the Pampa area these days, and you can get it all in the Pampa News. The Pampa News is there for city and county news, including school board meetings, arrest reports, viewpoints, financial, TV listings, funnies, and more. The Pampa News is where you get it all with area sports news too, including scores, schedules, pictures, interviews, and broadcast schedules. 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

0: Welcome to Juneteenth, Friday afternoon on the Legends Classic Country Network with Leroy Parnell right there on the road. Nitty Gritty Dirt Band starting off the 4 o'clock hour from 1985 with Modern Day Romance. I'm Tim on the way. I'll take a look at that forecast for you. Ricky Skaggs' Don't Get Above Your Raising from 1981 is coming up around the corner right after the break on the Legends Classic Country Network.
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0: 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For the rest of your Juneteenth, for your Friday, we'll have cloudy conditions. Then it'll clear out. We'll see a mix of clouds and sun with a high in the low 80s. For tonight, a 20% chance of showers and thunderstorms before 10 p.m. Otherwise, cloudy skies remain. Overnight lows dropping to the mid-60s. For Saturday, sunshine with high temperature in the low 90s, and it'll be breezy. Saturday night, clear and breezy, lows dropping to 70. And for Sunday, it'll be sunny and breezy and hot with a high near 100 degrees. And that's a look at your spot-on weather on the Legends Classic Country Network.
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know the kids haven't had a drink all day on the Legends, Classic Country Network, and Ricky Skaggs before that. Don't Get Above Your Raisin from 1981. Time now to head back to 2006 on this Juneteenth Friday afternoon as we are about to launch into the Father's Day weekend. Here's Phil Vassar, Last Day of My Life on the Legends Classic Country Network. 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

0: From 1987, that's Shine, Shine, Shine, Eddie Raven on the Legends Classic Country Network. Tim McGraw, Just to See a Smile from 1998 before that. After the break, Randy Travis gets us back to music. If I Didn't Have You from 1992, we'll hear it right after this short break on the Legends Classic Country Network.
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Randy Travis, Back to 1992, If I Didn't Have You. 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
2: We've been talking about receiving our prayers answered from the Lord. But sometimes we pray, but then we don't see anything. Remember the process of victory. You sow the seed of God's Word, find the promise in the Scripture, believe the promise, and then speak it, tend it, memorize it, meditate on it. And in the gap, when you're waiting for the manifestation, when you're waiting for that harvest to come through, in the gap, choose to grow. Because see, gap time is not wasted time. Gap time is growing time. Behind the scenes, right now, on your behalf, things are moving toward victory. Things are moving toward blessing. Things are moving toward breakthrough. And it may feel like a delay, but victory is building. I want you to get that in your heart today. Your victory is being built piece by piece, moment by moment, day by day. As you stand in faith, God is working for that massive breakthrough victory in your life.
1: 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We're walking through this journey together.
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0: You're home for the greatest country music of all time, the Legends Classic Country Network on your Juneteenth Friday. Willie Nelson right there from 1977, You Ought to Hear Me Cry. And John Anderson, Would You Catch a Falling Star from 1982 before that. Coming up, we're almost to 5 o'clock on a Friday. It is a holiday weekend for some. You have the day off today. And of course, on Sunday, it's Father's Day already. If you're going, uh-oh, I forgot. Well, you got a couple days, so you're going to be all right. Stick around. Coming up, Steve Warner next after the break to 1993. If I Didn't Love You on your Friday afternoon next on the Legends Classic Country Network.
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0: $2 in the Jukebox, that's Eddie Rabbit for 1977 on the Legends Classic Country Network. Starting out the 5 o'clock hour on this Juneteenth Friday, from 1976, My Eyes Can Only See As Far As You, that was Charlie Pride. Coming up, Earl Thomas Conley, Fire and Smoke for 1981, and I'll take a look at your forecast. That's coming up around the corner as well, here on the Legends Classic Country Network. There's a lot going on in the Pampa area these days, and you can get it all in the Pampa News. The Pampa News is there for city and county news, including school board meetings, arrest reports, viewpoints, financial, TV listings, funnies, and more. 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
0: 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For the rest of your Juneteenth, for your Friday, we'll have cloudy conditions. Then it'll clear out. We'll see a mix of clouds and sun with a high in the low 80s. For tonight, a 20% chance of showers and thunderstorms before 10 p.m. Otherwise, cloudy skies remain. Overnight lows dropping to the mid-60s. For Saturday, sunshine with high temperature in the low 90s, and it'll be breezy. Saturday night, clear and breezy, lows dropping to 70. And for Sunday, it'll be sunny and breezy and hot with a high near 100 degrees. And that's a look at your spot-on weather on the Legends Classic Country Network.
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0: 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Coming up, George Strait's God in Country Music. It's him and one of his grandkids. 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
2: 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I'm Kerry Martin with Closing Markets on the Texas Farm Bureau Radio Network. No trade in the agricultural markets because of the federal holiday. So here's a look back at how things wrapped up on Thursday. We closed out with August live cattle down 222, finishing at 246.62. The October down $1.87, 239.97. Feeder cattle lower. August feeders down 82 cents, 366.60. September feeders down 97, 364.67. Cash fed cattle market, quiet. We haven't seen much happen at all this week. About all we've seen is a few asking prices. Right now in Nebraska, they're asking 260 live, but no sales to report. 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Grain traders wrapping up positions, squaring things out ahead of the three-day holiday weekend. July corn finishing 3.5 lower, 417.5. September corn down 4.25, 425.25. With December corn down 4.75. 444 a bushel. The wheat complex, same story. We closed out lower as traders head in for the long weekend. July Kansas City wheat down 8.5 at 644 a bushel. July Chicago wheat down 7, 605.75. Cotton closed slightly lower heading into the holiday weekend. July cotton down 85 points, 76.05. The December down 12 at 79.67 cents. In the energy markets, July natural gas up 7, 322. July West Texas crude oil down 20 cents, 76.59 a barrel. I'm Kerry Martin on the Texas Farm Bureau Radio Network.
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2: 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That's George Strait. Right now, it's Faith Hill, back to 2000. Here's The Way You Love Me. On your Friday, Juneteenth drive home, it's June 19th, about to launch into the Father's Day weekend. 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

After that, he seemed to bog down even deeper. And I saw what booze and pills can really do. And I wondered if I'd ever see him sober.

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1: We've been talking about receiving our prayers answered from the Lord. But sometimes we pray, but then we don't see anything. Remember the process of victory. You sow the seed of God's Word, find the promise in the Scripture, believe the promise, and then speak it, tend it, memorize it, meditate on it. And in the gap, when you're waiting for the manifestation, when you're waiting for that harvest to come through, in the gap, choose to grow. Because see, gap time is not wasted time. Gap time is growing time. Behind the scenes, right now, on your behalf, things are moving toward victory. Things are moving toward blessing. Things are moving toward breakthrough. And it may feel like a delay, but victory is building. I want you to get that in your heart today. Your victory is being built piece by piece, moment by moment, day by day. As you stand in faith, God is working for that massive breakthrough victory in your life.
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0: greatest country music of all time, the Legends Classic Country Network with Conway Twitty, Hello Darlin' from 1970, and Larry Gallen and the Gallen Brothers Band, Sure Feels Like Love from 1982. I've got a winner in you for 1978. Don Williams started off that three-song set on this Juneteenth Friday, just before 6 o'clock. You know what that means. It's time for me to head on out. Launching into a holiday weekend, Father's Day is coming up on Sunday, so I hope you're ready to spoil Dad just a tiny bit. Stick around. Coming up, Alabama. If you're going to play in Texas, well, you got to have a fiddle in the band. We'll head back to 1984 for that. And Lord willing, I will join you on Monday afternoon too for the Monday drive home. Have a great weekend. Happy Juneteenth. Happy Father's Day weekend, Dads. And we'll see you on Monday right here on the Legends Classic Country Network.
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4: Good evening. 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For tonight, a 20% chance of showers and thunderstorms before 10 p.m. Otherwise, cloudy skies remain, overnight lows dropping to the mid-60s. For Saturday, sunshine with high temperature in the low 90s, and it'll be breezy. Saturday night, clear and breezy, lows dropping to 70. And for Sunday, it'll be sunny and breezy and hot with a high near 100 degrees. And that's a look at your spot-on weather on the Legends Classic Country Network.
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1: We've been talking about receiving our prayers answered from the Lord. But sometimes we pray, but then we don't see anything. Remember the process of victory. You sow the seed of God's Word, find the promise in the Scripture, believe the promise, and then speak it, tend it, memorize it, meditate on it. And in the gap, when you're waiting for the manifestation, when you're waiting for that harvest to come through, in the gap, choose to grow. Because see, gap time is not wasted time. Gap time is growing time. Behind the scenes, right now, on your behalf, things are moving toward victory. Things are moving toward blessing. Things are moving toward breakthrough. And it may feel like a delay, but victory is building. I want you to get that in your heart today. Your victory is being built piece by piece, moment by moment, day by day. As you stand in faith, God is working for that massive breakthrough victory in your life.
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